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1: What it do, boo?
0: Yes, sir. Coming up, man, we got to talk about this Netflix movie that came out. It is number one in the country right now. It's called Maternal Instinct.
1: Netflix finds the craziest white women documentaries of all time. Netflix needs to be the White Zeus Network now.
0: It is an all-timer. We're going to break down our thoughts on it up next. It's the Bootleg Kev Show.

0: 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It's the Bootleg Cap Show holding it down. The Daily Hate is going down. If you got something you want to hate on, leave a voicemail right now. 877-817-2888. Get at us. 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
2: I'm glad he waited till he was 55 or whatever to do this.
1: I don't know. 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
1: Anyway, shout out to Chris Tucker, man. Stay by your radio. Coming up, we have got the No Cap News. Keep it locked.

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0: 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It's the Bootleg Kev Show holding it down. The No Cap News is coming up on your Friday. James finds the craziest stories, and we talk about them. What you got on the way?
1: There's a company that's doing something that I've seen in a video game, Cyberpunk. They're going to be selling something very soon that's inside of you.
0: More on that up next. Keep it locked.

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2: What it do, boo?
1: Right now, the number one movie on Netflix is a documentary called Maternal Instinct. It's about a lady who faked a pregnancy and ended up committing murder and taking a lady's kid out of her womb. It is disturbing.
2: Craziest stuff ever.
1: Tragic and insane.
2: It is more than insane. The whole story is a ride.
1: It has also happened to take over TikTok. My wife can't stop talking about it. I feel like there's this thing in 2026 where my lady, your lady, a lot of women love the true crime documentaries and TV shows.
2: My wife is literally watching the court case after the documentary.
1: Hey, listen, I need to hear from the ladies. What is it about these true crime shows and movies that y'all love so much, man? Help us understand what's going on. 877-817-2888, man. We're taking your calls up next. It's the Bootleg Kev Show.

0: It's Power 100.9, Albuquerque's hip-hop and R&B. All right, we were talking about it, man. Women happen to love these true crime TV shows and documentaries.
1: So
0: right?
1: do.
0: This Maternal Instinct movie on Netflix has gone super viral. Everyone's talking about it. Very disturbing story. But I need to hear from some of these ladies, man. Help us understand why y'all love these true crime movies and TV shows so much. The number, 877-817-2888. What's going on?
2: Yeah, like most women, they like to follow their intuition.
3: Yes.
2: Maybe it has something to do with that. It's like, ooh, if I learn how a detective thinks, like, it'll strengthen my intuition. I don't know. Like, I'm trying to figure out why so many women are attracted to these crime shows.
4: Hey, I think, honestly, we grew up watching fairy tales, right? And so that created a certain type of naivety in women. So to realize, like, there's really crazy people out there, it's just shocking to us.
0: So it's like the opposite of, like, a Disney story.
4: Exactly. And that's what we grew up watching, right?
0: I get that. I think there's something else here.
1: It gotta be.
0: I think women love, and by the way, this is me, maybe I'm sounding a little misogynistic, but I do think women love the idea of solving the case before the detectives in the show do.
1: Right.
0: And applying it to catching up their own men.
1: Oh,
0: maybe
1: that,
0: I'm crazy.
1: Damn, that's, you went deep on that one.
0: I don't know. Bro, the TikTok, I'm telling you, there's this whole side of TikTok that is just true crime now. It's crazy. My girl be swiping next to me in bed at night. I'll put something on TV and she's on TikTok. It's true crime TikTok.
1: The truth is women are more like Alex Jones than we think.
0: That was a crazy thing to say.
1: What you just said?
0: Cash App. Not only are you going to be able to send money to your friends, but they're also going to help you save some money on your phone bill.
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2: I don't like it. 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
1: So you think the Cash App Mobile is going to be like Obama phone 2.0?
2: Yeah, that's what's about to happen.
1: I'm not mad at it, man. $40 ain't bad. Anyway, look, stay by your radio. Coming up, we got the People's Mix on the way. 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
1: It's the Bootleg Kev Show holding it down. Let's talk about it, man. A list just dropped of the country's most unfaithful cities.
2: Oh, Lord. Like cheating and stuff?
1: Cheating cities.
2: Oh, damn.
1: I'm not surprised who number one is. We're going to break the list down up next. It's the Bootleg Kev Show.

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1: Where you at?
0: At the house with it, watching Santa's.
1: Who you with?
0: On the couch with my favorite Santa. I was about to, but you convinced us. Should I decorate her walls or log off to Pinterest? 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

0: 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We in the People's Mix right now. Hit us up, 877-817-2888, man. Let us know what you want to hear. That's our guy, James Andre Jefferson Jr.
1: What a dope, bro.
0: Sam, I am on the ones and twos. All right, yo, did you see the guy who plays Big Worm, Faison Love, got arrested in Tampa, Florida?
1: Damn, not Big Worm. Hope he's in last Friday, though. Hope he get out in time.
0: Yeah, man, we need him in the new Friday movie. Anyway, look, let's do some brand new music right here. Nipsey Hussle, the new album with him and Bino Rodoza on the way. This is the second single. It's called Sacrifices. It's on the Bootleg Kev Show.

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2: Oh, Lord.
1: We're going to break that down more up next. First things first, let's get into some new music right here. Shout out to DJ Sam I Am. Off that Kehlani album with Usher, It Shoulda Never. It's on the Bootleg Kev Show.
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2: 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I don't even watch tennis, but I'll watch that. We got the No Cap News coming up next. Keep it locked.

0: 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It's the Bootleg Kev Show holding it down. The No Cap News Report is on the way. James, what you got?
1: Young adults are literally acting like babies. There's a new trend that's a little concerning. If you've seen this, you're probably going to make fun of them.
0: All right, we're going to break it down on the way. 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
0: Time for the No Cap News right now. What up, James?
5: Young adults are using a new tool to combat everyday stress, relief, anxiety, burnout, and even helping with their smoking addiction, and that is using adult pacifiers.
0: Adult pacifiers?
5: Yes, people are walking around with pacifiers because they want to deal with anxiety.
0: I'm not going to lie, I'm not surprised by this. I know some people who will chew on a straw or like chew on sunflower seeds instead, but an adult pacifier seems a little weird.
5: Honestly, that's what you're about to give us? You better crash out on these people. Well, you know this is people, goofy.
0: Well, all the adults I know that use pacifiers, it's because they're on a certain drug at a rave.
5: Oh, Lord.
0: So that's
5: well, I don't even know about that.
0: Our producer, Sam I Am, when he goes to EDC, he'd be having the adult pacifier.
5: It's like in the damn pacifier?
0: No. That's something else. Anyway, look, stay by your radio. Coming up next, we got the Daily Hate on the way.
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1: It's the Bootleg Kev Show holding it down. We got that daily hate on the way, y'all. If you got something you want to hate on, it's Friday, man. Let's get ready for the weekend. Tell us what's got you pissed off. 877-817-2888. Leave us a voicemail with your daily hate. 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
1: What a deal, bro.
0: Chris Tucker has decided to go celibate. He said he's been celibate for 3 years, preparing to meet someone to marry.
1: Oh, damn. How much, what he's selling?
0: He's celibate. That means he is not sexually active. He has not had relations for over 3 years.
1: I thought he was selling merchandise or something like that.
0: Okay, James. Well, it's called English. Hey,
1: there you go.
0: Anyway, look, guys, it is the weekend, man. Enjoy it. We're back at it Monday. It's the Bootleg Kev Show.

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1: Yeah. Life is the only thing we need. They need me to go, but I don't wanna leave. Rest in peace, Lil' Keith.

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Hip Hop is back in the 505, Power 100.9. Father's Day is tomorrow, so that's your twoies on air. Make sure that if your daddy deserves it, that you hook him up with a trip, possibly. 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You can win $2,500 to get away to anywhere in the USA. 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But, you know, couldn't swing it last minute. But you can win starting at 8 a.m., 11 a.m., 2 and 5. Monday morning, listen for those keywords and win that $2,500 to be part of that USA cash getaway. We'll get into I Want You Back and Chris straight ahead.

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It's dead. 3 minutes ago, G Herbo, Sue Timms on the way.

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0: 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Did you listen to all of the new Chris Brown Deluxe that dropped on Friday? I'll be honest. I ain't even got through the first part, Chris. The first original drop that came out last month. I ain't even got all through that. You dropping more songs. This is going to take me a minute. All right, T.I.'s up next. The Sumerai on the way. It's Asher 2E's.
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So Jordan Woods, like, she had her lucky bag at the Knicks game. So where is it at, sis? I got Pop Smoke and re-up next.

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1: As we move right along into Cancer season, I got to give my last, you know, love and respect to all my Geminis, including him, whose birthday was this past Wednesday. Right now it's K-Dot. I got Drake on the way.

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1: Kehlani's up next. I got Mario out to that. Sasha Tui's on it. Thanks so much for tapping in with us. But I hope that this solo project doesn't mean the Earth Gang never getting back together again. Right, that was Johnny Venus. I want you back. Sasha Tui's.

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1: But I say they listen to the whole original album. All right, Tasha, 2 weeks on air. There's so much for tapping in with us. It's going to take me a minute to get there, Chris. I still ain't gone through all of Drake's 3 albums. It's too good up.

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1: Where you at?
0: At the house with it, watching Santa's.
1: Who you with?
0: On the couch with my favorite Santa. I was about to, but you convinced us. Should I decorate her walls or log off to Pinterest? Never too late to meditate on emotions.

What up, y'all? It's your girl, Jess Hilarious, right here on Weekends with the Breakfast Club. That was E85 from Don Toliver. Now here's number 15 from Chris Brown. It's called Obvious, right here on Weekends with the Breakfast Club.

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10: What up, DJ Envy? It's time for my mix. Let's go.
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0: hemisphere. Somebody tell them people Mr. Hem is here.
1: Whoa, whoa, whoa, whoa, whoa, whoa.
0: Mr. Hem is here.
1: Whoa, whoa, whoa, whoa, whoa, whoa.
0: Mr. Hem.
2: It's your boy Baby Jesus, aka the Baby. And right now you locked into the Breakfast Club.
3: Number 10.

0: was trying to get me to do a podcast for like
1: he didn't know what a podcast was.
0: Yeah, I was like, what is a podcast?
1: It wasn't a thing especially
0: like,
1: in hip-hop.
0: Yeah, I was like, I'm not a nerd. So, for us to be 10 years later and like, you know what I mean? Like I had a second career or a third career, you know what I mean? If you count reggaeton. And mm-hmm. it's just like, you know, 10 years, 500 mm-hmm. episodes, you know what I'm saying? And now you got so many people who birthed through us. Mm-hmm. Like, you know, I don't want to call them sons or something like that, but, you know, there's a lot of people who took our formula in a good way. Mm-hmm. And they now, when I look, it's nothing but podcasts. But when I first said we were doing a podcast, people were looking at it. They were like, man, something must be wrong with Nori. Like, like why is he not, really? He's not making music? He's And I understand that. But now I'm looking at all of y'all like, something might make room with y'all. Yeah. Like, you know what I'm saying?
2: You never get the itch to start going. I seen you, I think it was in Queens or Brooklyn the other day. I think you was on stage performing. Do you ever get the itch to go back to be like, nah, I'm gonna hit the stage, do a couple of tours, do some new albums?
0: Yeah, that's a great question. The other day, Monster Energy, I have to see the Monster. Big up to Monster. Monster called me and performed in Brooklyn. Everybody was there to see me. That's it.
3: Wow.
0: And I was finally like, yo, you know what? I'm gonna come back outside. I was finally, because, you know, like, again, like,
4: you be doing records though. Like that, I think you had a hit some years ago with that Pharrell joint.
1: Yeah, he had to stop making music.
0: I'm actually gonna drop. I got a record with me, Vibes Cartel, and Ty Dolla Signs.
3: Oh, wow.
0: I got a record with Dr. Dre. I got a record with Mia Capone, first time getting back in the studios with a Dr. Dre beat. Mm-hmm. So I've been holding that, but I ain't gonna lie, I have been scared. And that show in Brooklyn really, like, because, like, again, when you're doing shows and there's other people that's on that bill, mm-hmm. they're not primarily there for you.
3: Yeah.
0: Mm-hmm. They're permitting you. Mm-hmm. You know what I mean? But I looked in the crowd, and I'm sorry because, you know, I make a lot of gangster music, or I made gangster music, mm-hmm. but I seen females, like, singing along, and I was like, I missed this. I was like, yo, I missed this. The police, and then I got on stage, and I said, yo, I'm getting off stage, and I'm going to walk through the crowd. And the police from the mayor's office came to me and was like, you cannot do that. Mm-hmm. I don't know who you think you are, sir, but you can't walk through the... And so I went in the car, and the whole ride home, I was just like, yo, I needed to feel this love. Sometimes you don't know you have the love mm-hmm. until you see it. You know what I'm saying? Like, so, I think I'm coming back outside.
2: That's dope.
1: But hold him to it, because he always says this and hesitates.
2: He's been strong.
0: Let me tell you something. If you came out in the 90s and you okay, we are scared because mm-hmm. this is a different era. Like, let's just be clear. Yeah. Like, if it wasn't for that 444 album, like, this is like a different era. Like, I don't know how to cater to these youth. You know what I'm saying? Like, you know what I mean?
4: Salute to Nas too with his series.
0: Yes. What he's doing with Mass Appeal.
4: Hit-Boy.
0: But I ain't gonna lie. I was just sitting down and somebody was talking to me, and I just kept it real. He was like, so why haven't you dropped music? And I was just like, I'm scared.
1: At least you're honest.
0: I wanted to be honest with myself because it's like, just think about it. If you get a certain quota, right? You get a certain amount of money that you get for every show you get. Mm-hmm. If you drop a dud album or you drop something that doesn't work, that quota goes down.
2: Right. Mm-hmm.
0: So, like, if you look at Fab, you look at me, you look at... I'm not saying Fab is scared to drop music because I'm saying me. Mm-hmm. But I'm just putting Fab in my category. But we have a certain amount. We get a certain, like, Fab tours all the time. So the thing about it is, when you got people like us, I don't want to put anybody else in that category. Mm-hmm. But yeah, if you can't relate to this generation, but then, like I said, like,
3: how are they going to receive?
0: But
2: you don't necessarily have to relate to the new generation.
0: So you make music that now.
2: When I'm on the road and I'm doing shows, I'm not doing the new generation.
0: Right.
2: I'm doing people 30 plus, 40 plus, 50 plus that just want to party. That just want to have a good time. That just want to feel, just want to come outside.
4: Don't forget about us, Nori.
0: That show in Brooklyn, I looked, and like I said, I looked in everyone's mouth, and everyone knew my words. Mm-hmm. And these records are 25 years, like, and they still home.

0: turn this up to watch.
1: Watch out.
0: Yeah.
2: We did it with the Breakfast Club.
3: Play that song I like.
4: What up, y'all? It's DJ MB. It's time for One to Watch. It's the record that's climbing the charts. It's courtesy of Giveon with Jezebel. It's Weekends with the Breakfast Club.

Power 100.9, Albuquerque's real hip-hop and R&B. What's up? It's Ariel with you on this Saturday morning. A good week and also a messy week for the Michael Jackson estate. The Michael biopic brought in $1 billion, making it the highest grossing music biopic ever. But you know what? They also got to go back to court for some claims. We'll talk more after Beyonce. In the meantime, Dave and Tim's.

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1: Hey, it's Ariel with you on this Saturday morning. I still got music from Pac and Leon Thomas headed in your direction. Now, the girls in the comment section said, don't look, or she'll see us watching and she might break up with that man. I'm talking about Keke Palmer. We'll get into that next. Right now, Tim's what you need. Thanks for listening. 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

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Ariel, one time for the West Side, baby. 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

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What's up? It's Ariel. Another great show coming to the 505. And it's happening September 20th at the First Financial Credit Union Amphitheater. It's Kehlani. And, of course, you have your chance to get hooked up with some tickets. So go ahead and enter to win now at power1009.com.

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1: Purple on the beat. 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
1: Let it clap, let it clap. 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
1: lap.
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1: Spread them cheeks, let me see that. 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

0: 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On the other side for you, Johnny Venus, I Want Your Back is setting up more music. Plus, going to do Chris Brown residuals. I'm Roxy Romeo. And Kai Cenat's Streamer University is making all kind of headlines. One reason is for allegedly kicking Soulja Boy out. Yes, he showed up uninvited to the auditions in Atlanta and security quickly turned him away. Publicly, Soulja Boy pushed Kai to include him in the second year of Streamer University. So Streamer University is a boot camp to help aspiring streamers and influencers develop their skills. Soulja Boy issued an ultimatum. He demanded a spot in Kai's Streamer University or there would be beef. And I think it's just crazy that Soulja Boy would expect Kai to let him in when he spends so much time going at him over his fashion and him choosing to slow down on streaming and all his other ventures. Video footage has since surfaced showing Soulja Boy attempting to get through a back entrance, but was told that he is not on the list, so he was kicked out. Kai nor Soulja Boy, last time I checked, have said anything about it.
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1: She performed at the FIFA World Cup opening ceremony, and she is going to be performing once again at the biggest global football match of the year, and we want you to be there. I am talking Shakira. She's an amazing performer. Got details coming up after Ja Rule. Put It On Me next. I'm Roxy Romeo. First, let's get into Brent Faiyaz now with his latest Butterflies.

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The biggest show of the year, and we have your chance to be there. You know what I'm talking about. That R&B tour, yes, I will tell you how to make it happen coming up after Mariah the Scientist and Kali Uchis. Is It a Crime next? I'm Roxy Romeo first. Love this song. Let's get it to Dave and Thames now with Rain Dance.

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Throwing it back for you, a Rich Gang Lifestyle. That is coming up for you in less than 4 minutes. I'm Roxy Romeo, keeping those good vibes going for you now. Let's get into Tems with What You Need.

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Roxy Romeo here saying thank you for having us bumping in the South Valley. Albuquerque's Real Hip Hop is on Power 100.9.

0: 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Holding you down on your Saturday. I'm Roxy Romeo. Thank you so much for tuning in and spending a little bit of time with me. Coming up in just a few minutes, going to keep your weekend going with Coi Leray and NBA Youngboy Better Than Yours. Also, Rick Ross, Mix in Miami, and All Bad for comedian Faison Love. So on Tuesday, he was arrested for essentially not paying his child support. The mother of his child, Tiffany Lee, reopened a declaration of paternity case. Earlier this year, he told a family court judge that he didn't have the $250,000 that he allegedly owed her. He said that he has not worked in years, and over the last 5 years, his highest gross income was $13,000, which is literally crazy for me to believe. The judge sentenced him to 90 days for contempt. He didn't appear in court in April. He didn't surrender in May. His lawyer said that he had a medical emergency. So he, I'm not sure if he's still in jail now, but he was being held without bail, and he was set to appear in court yesterday. So waiting for the update to see what the judge says. But honestly, Faison Love not working in years is unbelievable. Seriously.
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4: 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Instead of letting the kids play online, show them some epic inclines. 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
1: Yeah. Ride with the mob. Alhamdulillah. Check in with me and do your job. Ferg is the name. Bimbola did the chain. Tono for the watch. 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
0: Quarter mil for the Maybach truck.
1: Double R with the factory rims. I got the 90, the years, the versions, the bribes, I'm really a threat.
0: It's got to the point that I don't even care. I got jewels in a safe that I don't even wear.
1: Bro, do it for some shoes and some clothes. You'll see what it'll do for a necklace. 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It's crawling a dollar on just her sisters.
0: Damn.
1: She made me wanna go harder. I like her aura. I think I'm obsessed with her.
0: Damn.

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Radio Boss Hornbody Kiyati. Hey, this Father's Day weekend is definitely going down. The owner of the Knicks asked his players to do something crazy. I don't know if I could have did it, but it got him a championship. We'll get into it 6 minutes after none but a G thing. Dr. Dre, Snoop, right now, Johnny Venus.

0: 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Kiati's caught the weekend edition. The owner of the Knicks asked his players not to have sex for 10 weeks while they made their playoff run. Kevin, do you think you could, let's say, not touch your phone for 10 weeks if somebody gave you $1 million?
1: I can hang up the phone right now.
0: No social media, no nothing.
1: Man, 10 weeks, I even add two more weeks. I'm making a full

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If you wake up, you roll over, and your girl just staring at you, and she not saying nothing, she just shaking her head. She probably was watching The Polygamist on Netflix, and you ain't even do it, brother. But just the fact that she saw somebody do it got you in some hot water right now. Just give her a hug right now. Crazy in Love, Beyonce, Jay-Z on the way after.

0: Albuquerque's really about the Kiana. Got a salute. Show love to my big brother, T. Tubbs. You know, as a brother that's lived life a little bit older on this Father's Day weekend, what advice would you give younger brothers listening right now?
1: Younger brothers, to just stay positive. If you have a dream, just stay with the dream. You know what I'm saying? 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Don't let no one throw you off of it, because a lot of people can throw you off. But I think if you just stay moving forward, you accomplish everything that you want to accomplish in life. Take care of your health. All the young men need to go and

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